Melissa Manchester, our little town gossip. You should hear how she talks about you. It's a disgrace. And first up this hour, Shaken Stevens. It's 10 past 10 on the Sunshine Coast radio station, 104.9 Sunshine FM. Yeah.

0: That's a man by the name of Robert Allen Zimmerman. We know him as Bob Dylan, and his hit from 1965, positively 4th Street. Before that, Australia's Helen Reddy with Delta Dawn. Great music on the way. We'll do a little dancing in the city. We'll accidentally head down Kelly Street. Ooh, and we'll get a bit racy with Susie Q on Sunshine FM.
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0: That's a nice happy sounding song for a very happy sunny Saturday. Aussie band Frante from 1992 with Accidentally Kelly Street. 30 years earlier, Cliff Richard and the Shadows had a hit with It'll Be Me. And first up in that triple play, a great song, a huge hit from the 70s, Marshall Hayne and Dancing in the City. It's 28 past 10 on Sunshine FM.
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nice song from Peter Cetera, The Glory of Love. He gave Chicago their unique vocal sound. He's got an amazing voice, and he fronted Chicago for 20 years from 1967. Before that, Susie Quattro and The Race Is On. It's coming up to 20 to 11. You ready, Jono? You got the guitars ready? Hit it, son.

0: The queen of discos around the world through the 70s and early 80s, Donna Summer. She works hard for the money. Before that, Mr. Smooth, Sam Cooke, and You Send Me. And first up, John Paul Young with one of his massive hits in the 70s, Yesterday's Hero on Sunshine FM.
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picture photograph to some old gray-bearded men sitting on a bench outside a general store. They said, yes, she's been here, but their memory wasn't clear. Was it yesterday

with a preacher man who asked, were you bound on such a cold, dark afternoon? As we drove on through the rain, as he listened, I explained, and he left me

Rusty Wiley singing about the star, and Elvis was certainly one of those. Elvis Presley before Ross with Kentucky Rain. Hey Elvis, we're right for the rain, mate. At least for a few days. Give us a break. It's 3 to 11. The news is next. To get us there, a little bit of George Ezra, riding shotgun on 104.9 Sunshine FM.

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1: Good morning, I'm Donna Sirimana. Australia's petrol supply is now at its highest level since minimum stock obligations were introduced 3 years ago. The federal government has confirmed the country has 48 days worth of petrol supplies and 36 days worth of diesel. 46 ships are currently en route to bring fuel supplies to our country. Energy Minister Chris Bowen says regional Queensland is getting special attention.
2: 40 million litres worth of diesel specifically targeted for regional Queensland in particular, but regional Australia more broadly, but specifically regional Queensland. This cargo will come into Brisbane during June and will be targeted for regional Queensland.
1: One man has been guided out of a cave in Laos more than a week after a group of villagers became stuck in floodwaters. The rescue operation to bring the other four survivors out of the cabin has been suspended until later today. Cave diving expert Dr. Peter Rogers says it's an intimidating situation.
3: It looks a very narrow cave as well. And that means that you can't have a diver side by side with the person being rescued. It's still pretty intimidating, even to people who do this sort of stuff.
1: The United States has not announced a decision after a two-hour meeting regarding a potential deal on Iran. President Donald Trump is considering whether to move forward with an agreement which would open the Strait of Hormuz and extend the ceasefire. After a windy start to the weekend, it's expected to be a clear Sunday in the southeast. Though the days have been sunny, the Bureau says early morning temperatures could drop to 13 degrees on the coast and as little as 7 inland. Meteorologist Robert Urbanak says wave conditions are looking good.
4: The sort of wave conditions we can expect are going down to a metre by Sunday and seas at about 1 to 1.5 metres. And then for the Gold Coast waters on Sunday, the easterly swell will sort of go away and it'll be a southerly swell of 1 to 1.5 metres with seas at 1 to 1.5 metres as well.
1: NATO and the European Union are condemning Russia after one of the country's drones hit a Romanian residential block. Two people were injured in the attack. About 70 others were evacuated from the building. More than 30,000 Hyundai Tucson vehicles sold in Australia are being recalled. Affected models include the NX4 versions manufactured between 2025 and 2026. A software issue could cause the collision avoidance system to activate unnecessarily.
5: Checking sport, I'm Dusty Fitzpatrick. Cronulla's secured a rousing 28-22 win over Manly in front of thousands of fans at Ocean Protect Stadium. Co-captain Blake Brayley suffered a suspected broken arm in the match, leaving him in doubt for the rest of the State of Origin series. Alex Di Minaur has been knocked out of the French Open, the Aussie going down to Czech powerhouse Jakub Mensik in the third round. In AFL action, Carlton has defeated Geelong by 4 points. That's the very latest. There'll be more headlines soon.
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6: Sunny, sensational, superb. We're finally putting the sun back into the Sunshine Coast. At last. A top of 23 degrees today, and that's it. A fine, sunny, lovely day. That's the weather forecast.

0: The wonderful Wendy Matthews from 1995, Standing Strong, and three decades before that, Mick and the Boys, the Rolling Stones, proof that no matter what you do to your body, it could just be possible to live forever. The Rolling Stones with It's All Over Now. Well, actually, it's not. We've got a ton of great music still to go. Jackson Browne, Carole King, and Aretha Franklin, all coming up on Sunshine FM.
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0: Two great female artists in a row, Aretha Franklin with Spanish Harlem and Carole King with her 1980 version of a song that was a hit a year earlier for Rita Coolidge. 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

Alex Lloyd with one of the biggest hits of 2001. You are amazing. You are. And isn't it an amazing day? It's so good to be on the Sunshine Coast, isn't it? 20 to 12, we have all the news coming up at 12 o'clock. Speaking of amazing people, here is Whitney Houston. She had 40 top 40 hits across her career. Quite extraordinary, and what a voice. Here she is with her hit song, I Have Nothing, on Sunshine FM.

0: That's Jane Wheedlin. She was the co-founder, guitarist and vocalist with the Go-Go's out in her own there with Tangled. Before that, Smokey, remember that from 1978, just for a few dollars more. And first up in that triple play, the glorious Whitney Houston. 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
1: Hello, I'm Donna Sirimana. A woman has been charged, accused of making multiple bomb threats to public places across the East Coast. It will be alleged the 23-year-old from New South Wales's far north coast made 13 hoax threats to schools between March 2025 and May this year. She's also accused of making threats to airports in New South Wales and Queensland. One of the five men found alive after spending more than a week trapped inside a flooded cave in Laos has been rescued. The group had been on a gold hunt when it was cut off inside the cavern in an isolated part of the country. Cave diving expert Dr. Peter Rogers has told the Today Show the first rescue is an important development.
2: The most important thing is it sends a message back to the other four that it's possible.
1: The property where two Queensland police officers were ambushed and shot dead has been sold. Constables Rachel McCrow and Matthew Arnold and local man Alan Dare were killed by the owners of the Weambilla site in 2022. The families of the two officers say they feel let down. Plans had previously been put forward to turn the site into a memorial. A man has been charged, accused of deliberately crashing his ute into the front of a police station in the New South Wales Central West. It's alleged the 67-year-old suspected sovereign citizen drove at police before ramming his vehicle into the building in Mudgee. Nine reporter Heleni Lambetsos says an event was being held at the station when the incident occurred.
3: Happening at the time was a ceremony for the retirement of Senior Constable Scott Whale in what was an eventful and chaotic final day.
1: Swimmers are being told to stay vigilant in the water as the risk of sharks heightens. Murky water runoff from heavy rain is attracting marine life, including bull sharks, close to the coast. Surf Lifesaving New South Wales Chief Executive Stephen Pearce says standard beach safety tips apply.
4: We have our lifeguards on duty. The red and yellow flags will be flying. Just try and stay clear of the rock shelves and rock platforms because we've seen so many tragic incidents this year.
1: And a prison escapee has been charged by police after a manhunt in the state's central west. Police will allege the man ran off while on a work detail outside the Bathurst Correctional Centre. He was found about 3 hours later in the backyard of a nearby home.
5: Checking sport, I'm Dusty Fitzpatrick. Shark star Blake Brayley will undergo scans for a suspected broken arm after his side's 28-22 win over the Seagulls. The Knights are up against the Eels this afternoon before the Tigers and Bulldogs do battle. Alex de Minaur and Novak Djokovic have both been eliminated from the French Open in the third round. The Reds have defeated the Fijian draw in Super Rugby action 45-24. The Hurricanes went down to the Crusaders. The Spurs beat the Thunders in the NBA playoffs. That's the latest.
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6: Beautiful outside, especially compared to the last couple of days with a bit of on-again, off-again rain. Sunny with light winds is the forecast. A top of 20 degrees for Mullaney, otherwise 23 for the rest of the coast.

Delta Goodrum and Lost Without You. Before that, Alive and Kicking with Tighter. Good afternoon. Byron Quayle is my name at 10 past midday. It's great to have your company on Sunshine FM. Lots of music to come in the next little while, including the Dynamic Hypnotics, a little bit of Bruce Springsteen, and our very own Kylie Minogue too. Now though, the Mike and the Mechanics.

0: from the Carpenters. That is They Long to Be Close to You. Before that, Joe Jackson breaking us in two and kicking off that three in a row. Mike and the Mechanics, All I Need is a Miracle. All I Need is You. It is 22 past midday and Atomic Kitten around the corner here on 104.9 Sunshine FM.
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0: The worldwide hit from Queensland's very own Shepherd, that one, Geronimo. Before Geronimo was Kylie Minogue and I Should Be So Lucky in an Aussie double play, and kicking off that three in a row, Atomic Kitten with Hole Again. The time 27-1, and the Beach Boys and Ambrosia coming up very shortly here on 104.9 Sunshine FM.
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0: Andrew and Mike Tierney, originally a part of the Human Nature Group. That's them together as the Tierney Brothers with Praying from 2024. Before that, Ambrosia and The Biggest Part of Me and The Beach Boys. I Can Hear Music. You certainly can on this station. 104.9 Sunshine FM. 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

Sylvia's mother from Dr. Hook and dynamic hypnotic soul kind of feeling at 6 to 1. The latest in news and weather coming up at 1 o'clock. And on the other side of that news bulletin, the animals, a bit of Darryl Braithwaite and Miley Cyrus, just to name a few. But we better get to that bulletin. Byron Quayle is my name. Great to be with you on this Saturday afternoon. Filling in for Chris Wordsworth. Here is Simply Red. Money's too tight to mention on 104.9 Sunshine FM.

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1: Hello, I'm Jacob Pitillo. Australia's petrol supply is now at its highest level since minimum stock obligations were introduced 3 years ago. The federal government has confirmed the country has 48 days worth of petrol supplies and 36 days worth of diesel. 46 ships are currently en route to bring fuel supplies to our country. Energy Minister Chris Bowen says it is a good outcome as the effects of the Iran war continue to be felt.
2: This is remarkable. In the face of very tight international supply chains and the worst geopolitical environment you could imagine for oil supply, the fact that Australia, government and industry working together.
1: A woman has been charged, accused of making multiple bomb threats to public places across the East Coast. It will be alleged the 23-year-old made 13 hoax threats to schools between March 2025 and May of this year. She's also accused of making threats to airports in New South Wales and Queensland. The US president has met with advisers for about 2 hours regarding a potential Iran peace agreement. Donald Trump has not yet announced whether his country will move forward with the deal to extend the ceasefire. NATO and the European Union are condemning Russia after one of the country's drones hit a Romanian residential block. 2 people have been injured in the attack, 70 others evacuated from the building. Romanian President Nicuša Dan says the country is working to upgrade its air defence systems.
3: We have both bilateral agreements and agreements within NATO for equipment to be located in Romania.
1: Translation thanks to DW News. A major storm event is expected to hit Western Australia. There's the potential for flooding around the Swan River, and the West Coast could see wind gusts up to 125 kilometres an hour. Fire and Rescue Deputy Commissioner Paul Carr says people should make final preparations before the system arrives.
4: Ensure loose objects such as tarpaulins, bins, patio furniture and even sheds are actually locked down so they do not become airborne. There will be significant wind. The opportunity is to get that done earlier before the wind actually kicks in.
1: And the federal government is being urged to explain how much has been spent to manage the return of ISIS-linked women and children to Australia. Several sources have told The Telegraph the latest group to touch down in Sydney were given a VIP treatment, including a pizza dinner. Checking sports, Sharks star Blake Brayley will undergo scans for a suspected broken arm after his side's 28-22 win over the Sea Eagles. The Knights are up against the Eels this afternoon before the Tigers and Bulldogs do battle. Alex de Minaur and Novak Djokovic have both been eliminated from the French Open in the third round. The Reds have defeated the Fijian Drua in Super Rugby action, 45 points to 24. The Hurricanes went down to the Crusaders, 47 to 14. And the Spurs have beaten the Thunder in the NBA playoffs. That's the latest. I'm Jacob Pitillo.
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5: Today, beautiful weather outside. Sunny and light winds is the forecast from the Bureau. Pretty much all of the coast heading for a top of 23 degrees today, except for Mullaney, slightly cooler, heading for a top of 20 degrees.

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Keep this music rolling as we head to a song from the 80s, The Pretenders. 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

0: Starting around the decades on your Saturday afternoon, from the 60s, The Animals and It's My Life, from the 90s, Darryl Braithwaite and Higher Than Hope, and from the 80s, Don't Get Me Wrong, from The Pretenders. It is 22 past one, and in just a moment we're heading to the, where are we heading? To the 70s, with one from Blackfeather, Bop and the Blues, very shortly on Sunshine FM.
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0: Miley Cyrus with a very different sound compared to the earlier days of her music career. That one, End of the World, released just last year. Before that was Diana King and her version of I Say a Little Prayer. And kicking off that three in a row, Black Feather, Boppin' the Blues. Brown Eyed Girl from Van Morrison right around the corner here on Sunshine FM.
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0: 14-2. And that one, Tina Arena, Love is the Answer. Could I Have This Dance from Anne Murray in the middle there? And kicking off that three in a row was Brown Eyed Girl from Van Morrison. Absolutely love that song. It's always a cracker to hear it on the radio. Back into the music in just a moment with Wham on Sunshine FM.
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never-ending song of love from the New Seekers and Wham. Wake Me Up Before You Go-Go in that double play there. It is 6 to 2, which means it's my time to get out of here. Thank you very much for joining me on this Saturday afternoon. Lou Phillips is on after the news and weather at 2 o'clock. Have a great rest of your weekend, and I'll leave you with this one from Eric Clapton. It's called...

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1: Hello, I'm Jacob Pittolo. A suspected sovereign citizen has been charged, accused of deliberately crashing his ute into the front of a police station in central New South Wales. It's alleged the 67-year-old man drove at police before ramming his vehicle into the building at Mudgee. Arana Midwestern Police District Commander Tim Chin says several people narrowly escaped injury.
2: There was a member of the public in the inquiry counter area of the police station who was narrowly missed by the vehicle, we will allege. Also, there were a couple of police officers on the other side of the counter there, so they were quite close as well.
1: The federal government says the country's petrol supply is now at its highest level since minimum stock obligations were introduced. Australia now has 48 days worth of petrol supplies and 36 days worth of diesel. Victoria Police say it was a miracle no one was injured or killed by an out-of-control driver in Melbourne. The night of carnage started when a Mercedes SUV crashed into several cars on Queen's Road around midnight. The driver of the SUV sped off towards the city. One of the five men found alive after spending more than a week trapped inside a flooded cave in Laos has been rescued. The group had been on a gold hunt when it was cut off inside the cavern in an isolated part of the country. Cave diving expert Dr. Peter Rogers has told Today the first rescue is an important development.
3: That proves that they can get them out, and it sends, I think the most important thing is it sends a message back to the other four that it's possible. And I think the psychological pressure of being stuck is a big factor.
1: The peak body for people living with asthma is calling for stronger action to reduce the effect woodfire smoke has on Australians. Asthma Australia believes more should be done to help avoid what they call preventable health risk posed by woodfire heating. CEO Kate Miranda says she wants to see wood heating phased out across the country.
4: The thing with installing a woodfire heater is that it's not just about your household. It can affect the neighbours and the community. So we'd ask people to think about that.
1: The Fair Work Commission says an increase in dismissal claims is being driven by applicants using AI. The Commission is on track to record an unprecedented number of claims this financial year, the body's workload jumping by 70% in 3 years. And thousands of Hyundai vehicles are being recalled over concerns their brakes could engage unexpectedly. Checking sport, Knights halfback Dylan Brown is preparing to face the Eels for the first time since quitting the club last season. Parramatta coach Jason Riles says his players are looking forward to taking on their old teammate this afternoon in Newcastle. In other games today, the Tigers and Bulldogs will meet at CommBank Stadium, with the Storm and Roosters to follow at Amy Park. And former NRL player Jai Arrow has flown to Spain to attend a neurological wellness retreat, with doctors helping prepare him for his fight against motor neuron disease. You're up to date. I'm Jacob Pittolo.
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5: The forecast for your Saturday afternoon: minimum of 13 degrees and a maximum of 23, sunny and a zero chance of rain, light winds in the afternoon.

Oh, how cool were the 60s? Good afternoon. I'm Lou Phillips with you this afternoon on your Saturday. I hope it's going really well. That was the Mamas and the Papas and Look Through My Window. And then we had the Kids in the Kitchen with Current Stand from 1985. Turn It Up. 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

0: Oh, it doesn't get much classier than that, does it? Diana Ross and Lionel Richie, the perfect duo, Endless Love. 80s new wave band China Crisis before that with Arizona Sky. And one of the most diverse soul bands in the 60s, The Foundations and Build Me Up, Buttercup Baby. 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

0: He was a teen idol in 1969, a very determined Lou Christie, and I'm Gonna Make You Mine. The sensational Baby Animals before that with One Word from 1992, and the band Country Radio with the Gypsy Queen from 1972. 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

0: Grammy Award winner Billy Vera and the Beaters in their live version of At This Moment. Glenn Shorrock before that with Dream Lover, and Guyanne kicked off that three play with Wait. 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

That was my first album, No Judgment, ABBA and Rock Me from 1975. And Jim Croce, Operator, That's Not the Way It Feels from 1972. News, weather and sports coming up at 3 o'clock, but not before we throw a couple more tunes in from the Ivy League and the Stylistics on 104.9 Sunshine FM.

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1: Hello, I'm Jacob Pittolo. A two-hour meeting has been held between the US president and his advisers regarding the potential Iran peace agreement. Donald Trump has not announced whether his country will move forward with the proposed deal to extend the ceasefire. An Iranian spokesperson says nothing has been finalized.
2: As I speak to you now, the exchange of messages is continuing, but an understanding has not been finalized. Regarding other points that have been mentioned, including the nuclear issue, I stress again that at this stage, we are focused on ending the war.
1: That translation, thanks to Sky News. The parents of two murdered Queensland police officers say they've been left blindsided by the sale of the property where their children were shot dead. Constables Rachel McCrow and Matthew Arnold were killed by conspiracy theorists Gareth, Nathaniel and Stacey Train in Wiambila in December 2022. The police union has approached the state government about establishing a memorial at the site. Instead, the property has been sold for $190,000. An intense weather system is forecast to affect the lower half of Western Australia tonight. The Weather Bureau is predicting strong winds up to 125 kilometres an hour on the west coast. Forecaster James Ashley says it could have a considerable effect on several areas.
3: This winter system is unusually strong. It's the type of system we don't see very often in the southwest of WA. It's likely to be the strongest winter system we see this year.
1: NATO and the European Union are condemning Russia after one of the country's drones hit a Romanian residential block. Two people were injured in the attack. About 70 others were evacuated from the building. More than 9,000 turtle hatchlings have begun their life journey after a successful relocation trial in far north Queensland. The initiative aimed to boost survival rates and future-proof the population. Senior Project Officer Catherine Robertson says the trial proved a success.
4: We were really excited to see that the hatching success was around 82%. So 82.4% of the eggs successfully hatched and produced hatchlings. And this was a higher rate than we were expecting and a much better rate than the nests that were naturally left on Rain Island.
1: And more than 30,000 Hyundai Tucson vehicles sold in Australia have been recalled. Affected models include NX4 versions manufactured between 2025 and 2026. A software issue could cause the vehicle to apply the brakes suddenly or unexpectedly. Checking sport, the Knights and Eels take to McDonald Jones Stadium this hour. Later today, the West Tigers face the Bulldogs at CommBank Stadium, and this evening, Melbourne Storm meet the Roosters at home. In the tennis, Aussie Alex de Minaur is feeling the disappointment after crashing out of the French Open.
5: I mean, it's just not good.
1: He lost in four sets, 0-6, 6-2, 6-2, 6-3 to Czech star Jakub Mencik. That's the latest. I'm Jacob Pittolo.
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6: The forecast for your Saturday afternoon. It's a beautiful day, minimum of 13 degrees and a maximum of 23. Sunny, zero chance of rain and light winds in the afternoon.

Oh, I went and seen Dire Straits in Cairns in the 80s, and I've got to tell you, it just bucketed down. North Queensland weather wasn't very friendly to them. That was so far away from 1985. And Russell Morris before that with The Real Thing from 1969. He's still touring as well. Kenny Rogers and Kim Carnes are coming up now on 104.9 Sunshine FM.

0: He's got a beautiful voice, but a strange name. Charlie Puth and One Call Away. Kenny Rogers and Kim Carnes before that with Don't Fall in Love with a Dreamer. That's good advice. Kim Hart is coming up very shortly on 104.9 Sunshine FM.
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Groovy little band, aren't they? Ganga Jang and Waiting in the Wind from 2002. Kim Hart before that with Love at First Night from 1980. Joe Dolan is coming up next on 104.9 Sunshine FM.

0: American trio The Hughes Corporation with their disco favourite Rock the Boat from 1974. An Irish entertainer sounding a little bit more Spanish than Irish. I feel like doing the tango to that song. Joe Dolan and Lady in Blue. The Rockmillans are coming up shortly on 104.9 Sunshine FM.
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The sensational vocals of Tony Childs and Don't Walk Away from 1988. She's a conservationist as well, doing amazing things for the environment. And the Rockmelons with Denny Hines, that word, L-O-V-E, love, from 1992. 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

0: Well, we don't need them, we like them. Chris Rea and She Don't Need Diamonds from 1979. Mama Cass Elliott kicking off that two-play with Move In A Little Closer, Baby from 1969. We've got more music, more memories, more often on 104.9 Sunshine FM.
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0: Well, that's a great question. From 1977, The Who with Who Are You? I love that song. Richard Harris before that with MacArthur Park from 1968. And we might be able to just Across fit in a bit of Hans Paulsen with Boom Shalala. Just before the 4 o'clock Sunshine news FM on 104.9 Sunshine FM.
1: Hello, I'm Jacob Pittelow. Federal opposition leader Angus Taylor has congratulated former Prime Minister Tony Abbott on his election as the federal president of the Australian Liberal Party. Mr. Abbott was elected unopposed at the party's two-day convention in Melbourne yesterday. Speaking at the conference today, Mr. Taylor told the party faithful he's ready to work with Mr. Abbott.
2: Tony, you brought us back to government in 2013. It was the victory of all victories. We're energised by your appointment to be in this standard bearer role. And as you said yesterday, our country is in trouble. It's got to be all hands on deck.
1: The federal government says the country's petrol supply is now at its highest level since minimum stock obligations were introduced, with more fuel in the country than when war broke out in the Middle East. Australia now has 48 days worth of petrol supplies and 36 days worth of diesel. Jet fuel stocks now sit at 30 days. US President Donald Trump is weighing up whether to move ahead with a deal to extend the ceasefire with Iran following high-stakes talks at the White House. The deal would also see the Strait of Hormuz reopened. The key shipping route has effectively been closed since the Iran war broke out. Vice President J.D. Vance has told reporters no deal has been reached yet, but progress has been made.
3: There are a couple of issues on the nuclear stuff, the highly enriched stockpile, and also the question of enrichment. So, you know, we're going back and forth with them. We do think they're negotiating, at least so far, in good faith.
1: An intense weather system is forecast to affect the lower half of Western Australia tonight. The Weather Bureau is predicting strong winds up to 125 kilometres an hour on the west coast. Along the nation's east coast, swimmers are being urged to stay out of the ocean. Murky water conditions are being seen in Queensland and New South Wales, with heavy rain triggering rough surf and poor water quality, which can attract sharks. Surf Life Saving New South Wales CEO Stephen Pearce is urging people to stay out of the water.
4: Earlier this year, we saw a lot of bull shark activity that was generated because of this murky, turbid water.
1: Also making news, protesters have returned to Brisbane's Victoria Park as the standoff continues over the construction of the Olympic Stadium, and the remaining drone shows at Sydney's Vivid Festival have been cancelled due to safety concerns after nearly 90 drones fell unexpectedly from the sky during Monday's display. Checking the latest in sport, the Sharks have secured a victory in the Battle of the Beaches, taking a narrow win over the Sea Eagles 28-22 at Ocean Protect Stadium. It wasn't all good news though for Cronulla, co-captain Blake Brayley fracturing his arm during the match. In today's games, Newcastle hosts Parramatta, the Tigers and Bulldogs go head-to-head at CommBank Stadium, and tonight Melbourne Storm will be banking on hometown advantage when they face the Roosters. And you're up to date. I'm Jacob Pittelow.
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0: The forecast for the rest of your Saturday afternoon, a minimum of 13 degrees and a maximum of 23, sunny with zero chance of rain, light winds in the afternoon.

It's Southern Land, all right. I hope you're having a great Saturday afternoon enjoying the sunshine on the Sunshine Coast. From the album Primitive Man and almost Australia's anthem, Ice House with Great Southern Land. Love that song. Glen Campbell before that with Galveston. And what a fantastic variety of music we have for you today. 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

0: Released as the very first single from the album of the same name, Girls on the Avenue by Richard Clapton. Human Nature before that and He Don't Love You. Is there a dance to that? I thought I saw Hugh Jackman doing one. Anyway, Madonna, Stevie Wonder and the Crystals are on their way on 104.9 Sunshine FM.
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American girl group from 1963, The Crystals and Da-Do-Ron-Ron. Madonna was into the groove for the double play and Stevie Wonder is making a wish. 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

0: Ah, that's a brilliant cover of Bobby Hebb's original, Sunny, by one of our production manager's favourite bands, Boney M. Sorry, Byron. 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

0: From her debut album fame, Lady Gaga and Paparazzi. That's a catchy song, isn't it? And one of the most underrated bands in Australia in the 70s, Skyhooks, and Ego is not a dirty word. Oh, probably is now. Cilla Black kicked off the triple play with Step Inside Love. Well, I've got more music coming your way before I step outside, love, on 104.9 Sunshine FM.
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Adopted American rock singer. He just loves Australia. Richard Marx, and he should have known better. Berlin with their 80s hit before that and Take My Breath Away. The 5 o'clock news, weather and sport are coming up soon, but we'll have a couple more songs by Billy J. Kramer, Simon and Garfunkel, and we should be able to fit in the Four Tops. 104.9 Sunshine FM.

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1: Hello, I'm Jacob Pittolo. The federal government is extending its temporary relaxation of minimum stock obligations to ensure petrol and diesel gets to where it's needed most. It means suppliers can hold 20% less diesel and petrol in reserves if they commit to delivering more fuel into the domestic market, particularly in regional areas. Australia currently has 48 days of petrol in reserve and 36 days worth of diesel. Energy Minister Chris Bowen says fuel supply chains continue to face pressures amid the uncertainty.
2: I have decided to extend that reduction until September. It was due to run out in July, simply because we continue to work in an uncertain international environment.
1: Liberal leader Angus Taylor has called for unity at the Federal Liberal Council meeting in Melbourne. It's the first meeting of its kind since the Liberals' horror election loss last year. Mr. Taylor also congratulated former Prime Minister Tony Abbott on his election as the federal president of the Australian Liberal Party. Russian officials are warning European countries to brace for more drone incursions. Two people were injured when a Russian drone struck an apartment block in Romania. Romanian President Nicuša Dan says he's decided to close down a Russian consulate in his country.
3: The Consul General of the Russian Federation in Constanta has been declared persona non grata.
1: That translation, thanks to Al Jazeera. Donald Trump's physician has declared the US president is fully fit to carry out all duties of commander-in-chief. Dr. Sean Barbarella has released the results of the president's latest official health checkup, which included a wide range of medical exams. According to the report, President Trump, who turns 80 in June, has slight lower leg swelling but is in otherwise excellent health. With winter on the way, Asthma Australia is calling for more to be done about wood fire heaters. The body, which represents nearly 2.8 million Australians living with the illness, says wood fires are significant and preventable triggers for asthma sufferers. The group's CEO, Kate Miranda, says wood fire smoke can have a detrimental impact.
4: The pollution in the smoke, those PM2.5 particles, when they're breathed deeply into the lungs, they can trigger the wheezing, the tightnessing of the chest, and bring on asthma attacks and other respiratory conditions.
1: And rescuers in Laos have safely removed the first of five men trapped in a cave for more than a week due to floodwaters. Video showing the man going through a crowd for a medical check. Checking sport, Newcastle's come out in front of the Eels at McDonald Jones Stadium, 28-22. Good news for the Bulldogs. Skipper Stephen Crichton has been cleared to back up from Origin duty in tonight's clash with the Tigers at CommBank Stadium. And bad news for the Sharks. It's unknown when hooker Blake Brayley will return after fracturing his right arm in Cronulla's win over Manly on Friday. In the tennis, after crashing out of the French Open in the third round, Aussie Alex de Minaur says he's considering a mini break before the grass season. You're up to date. I'm Jacob Pittolo.
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5: The forecast for the rest of your Saturday afternoon, a minimum of 13 degrees and a maximum of 23, sunny and a zero chance of rain. Light winds in the late afternoon.

Okay, I'll put the tambourine down now. Now's that harmonica. Neil Diamond and You Got To Me. What a great song. From the Double Fantasy album, John Lennon, Starting Over. And the beautiful voice of Dido, now on 104.9 Sunshine FM.

0: 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I hope you're having a fantastic Saturday afternoon. That was Australian rock band from Dubbo, The Reels, and According to My Heart from 1980. And the sweet voice of Dido before that, Sand in My Shoes. Bit of sand in my throat. 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

I did promise you some groovy tunes, didn't I? Classic Four with Stormy from 1968. Tina Charles before that and I Love to Love, but my baby just loves to dance. 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

0: It was in her blood, wasn't it? Renee Geyer performed this song on Countdown in 1977, Stairs and Whispers. She was amazing. Fleetwood Mac for the 70s double play before that and Dreams. And John Farnham coming up soon on 104.9 Sunshine FM.
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0: From the soundtrack for the movie Help by the Beatles, Ticket to Ride, and Heaven is a Place on Earth by Belinda Carlisle before that, Hearts on Fire by John Farnham kicking off the three play. And speaking of John, there will be a huge fundraiser in September raising money for throat cancer. Musos like Keith Urban, Hugh Jackman, Celine Dion, Jessica Mauboy, all covering his songs. What a tribute that will be. More music, more memories, more often on 104.9 Sunshine FM.
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go, Rick. Rick Price and Walk Away, Renee. And the theme from A Star Is Born, Barbara Streisand, and her voice is evergreen, that's for sure. I hope you've enjoyed the music. News, weather and sport are coming up at 6 o'clock, and that's a wrap for me. Take it easy and let's let Elton John and John Butler take us to the news on 104.9 Sunshine FM.

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1: Hello, I'm Jacob Pittelo. Defence Minister Richard Marles has called for greater transparency from Beijing around its maritime operations in a key security address. Speaking at the annual Shangri-La dialogue, Mr. Marles also warned increasing attacks on subsea cables had made Australia and the Indo-Pacific particularly vulnerable. Taiwan has reported 5 separate cases of seabed cable damage in 2025, compared with 3 in 2024. The Deputy Prime Minister says states that don't invest in incredible defence capability will face greater constraints on their sovereignty.
2: That the post-Cold War era is over, and with it the optimistic assumption that political convergence and economic interdependence offsets the need for robust government spending on defence and security.
1: Australia's petrol supply is now at its highest level since minimum stock obligations began, despite supply issues driven by the Iran war. 46 ships are currently en route to bring fuel supplies to our country, with 48 days of petrol currently held in Australia. Financial experts believe grandfathered negative gearing changes will blunt effects on the housing market. Economists at JP Morgan believe the reforms will see property prices fall by only 3%. No deal on ending the Middle East war has been announced after high-level talks between the US and Iran at the White House. President Donald Trump has met with top Iranian aides to make a final determination about a framework for extending the ceasefire with Iran. According to White House officials, President Trump will only make a deal that's good for America and satisfies his red lines. A new study shows physiotherapy can be as successful as surgery for younger people with hip pain. The research provided training plans and guidance to participants, finding they were more likely to see improvements in their pain compared with those doing regular stretching exercises. La Trobe University lead researcher Joanne Kemp says alternatives to surgery can have long-term benefits.
3: It's really important that we find interventions that work for them when they're younger, to allow them to get back to sport, reduce their pain, but ultimately, hopefully, also stop them getting arthritis when they get older.
1: Rescuers in Laos have safely removed the first of 5 men trapped in a cave for more than a week due to floodwaters. And more than 30,000 Hyundai Tucson vehicles sold in Australia are being recalled. Affected models include NX4 versions manufactured between 2025 and 2026. A software issue could cause the vehicle to apply the brakes suddenly or unexpectedly. Checking sport, the Knights have moved to the top 4 on the back of a 5-game winning streak after their 28-22 win over an injury-hit Parramatta. West Tigers are hoping to snap their 3-game losing streak against the Bulldogs in their match at CommBank Stadium. In the Super Rugby, Moana Pacifica have capped off their season with a win over the Brumbies in Canberra, 21-19. The Chiefs and Blues are currently facing off in New Zealand, both teams led by first-time captains. You're up to date. I'm Jacob Pittelo.
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For 50 years, Coast Guard Mooloolaba has been saving lives on the Sunshine Coast. 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
1: The Probus Club of Kerramundi meets at 9 a.m. on the second Wednesday of each month at the Caloundra Indoor Bowls Club, Burke Street, Golden Beach. 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

Bill walked me to my door last night, and he said, before I go, there's something about our love affair that I have a right to know. I said, let's not stand out here like this. What would the neighbors think? 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

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And when his eyes met mine, I said, who we love and why we love, it's hard to understand. 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
1: Good morning, I'm Donna Sirimana. Four survivors have been rescued from a flooded cave in Lao a day after another was pulled out. The five men had been trapped for more than a week after becoming stuck while looking for gold. There were emotional scenes as those stuck managed to make their way above ground. Two other men who were part of the same group remain unaccounted for. Travel industry leaders want the federal government to lower its travel warning for major Middle Eastern transit hubs. The Australian Travel Industry Association says the alert affects travellers simply wanting to transit through key airports. The push comes as thousands of Australians prepare to head off on Euro summer holidays. Police are investigating after a brawl broke out at a junior sporting match in Sydney's southwest. Jacob Pitillo reports.
2: Up to 40 people are believed to have been involved in a brawl at a junior sporting match. Emergency services were called to the under-17 soccer competition in Revesby on Saturday afternoon, with police telling the Telegraph a fight broke out when a number of spectators entered the field of play. Paramedics treated a 47-year-old man at the scene who was taken to Bankstown Hospital with minor injuries. So far, no one has been charged. Jacob Pitillo, Sydney.
1: Internal government documents reportedly show the Sydenham to Bankstown Metro in Sydney could start commuter services by October. The Telegraph reports an asset handover would be undertaken in July. The Transport Minister has not confirmed an exact date, but says the government is working towards an opening later this year. New research from the University of Sydney has found scuba diving in Southeast Asia is less environmentally sustainable than first thought. Researchers looking at the behaviour of divers across the Philippines and Indonesia found many were often damaging coral reefs unwittingly. Lead researcher Dr. Bing Lin says divers need to take better care.
3: When you're underwater, you really have to realise and recognise the fact that scuba diving is potentially a way in which you might be harming the environment.
1: Also making news, the US, UK and Australia say they will develop underwater drone technology to protect undersea cables as part of the AUKUS pact.
4: Checking sport, I'm Dusty Fitzpatrick. The Bulldogs have lost their matchup against the Tigers, 22 points to 16. The Eels went down to the Knights in their match, 28 points to 22. The Storm came out on top over the Roosters, 18 points to 4 in Melbourne. Defending champion Coco Gauff has fallen to Anastasia Potapova in the third round of the French Open. PSG's defeated Arsenal on penalties to win the Champions League final. And the Swans defeated the Tigers in the AFL by 114 points. That's the latest.
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5: In a word, fabulous. That's not the Weather Bureau forecast. They say continuing sunny. That's pretty fabulous. As a matter of fact, the skies are forecast to stay clear pretty much right through till next weekend. Nice. Light southwesters with gusts up to 20 kilometres an hour this morning. Sea slight, although up to 2 metres offshore on a low easterly swell. Next tides are 1.4 metre high at 20 to 8, and then low tide again at 1:30 this afternoon. Temperatures today up to 23 degrees along the coast and for Nambour, and up to 20 today for Mullaney.

not quite like Bette Midler's take, but there's the Dixie Cups with the hit version of The Chapel of Love. At 10 past 6, hello, Doug Mully back with you again for this last day of May. Yeah, winter officially begins tomorrow, and at winter time, there's no other place I'd rather be than right here on the Sunshine Coast. Lots of fab music for you this morning. Yeah, before 7, we're going to roll out some more 60s from the Beatles. Got some 70s dance music from Chaka Khan and 80s Fleetwood Mac. 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

0: glad you could make it along this morning. 104.9 Sunshine FM from California, USA. Colby Calais along with Steely Dan, the Dixie Cups and the Bangles getting our little show on the road. Another road show, literally speaking, is winding up today, Beachfest Caloundra. Now, if you've noticed a few vintage cars and hot rods on our roads this week, chances are they're involved with Beachfest. Hot rods, classic cars, and rock and roll. Yeah, the car show and shine is on again this morning between 8 and midday. That's at the Esplanade and Happy Valley Car Park. There are some road closures around Caloundra up until 1:30 this afternoon, but I'd reckon the organisers for Beachfest this year must be feeling pretty happy with good crowds and absolutely perfect weather for it. All right, Chaka Khan dance music coming up for you shortly. Sunrise on the Sunshine Coast at 18 past 6.
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0: 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Sunshine FM, nice and easy, does it there? Norah Jones off her fabulous Come Away With Me album. Also, Jeff St. John and Chaka Khan first up. That threesome, happy birthday to you. The Coast Guard at Mooloolaba. 5 decades. It's their 50th birthday today. And they marked the milestone with a big open day from 10 this morning. It's going to be fantastic. The whole family should go along and have a bit of a look at how the Coast Guard works, meet some of their amazing local heroes. They volunteer, you know, 24-7 they're on call. And Sunshine FM's going to be there too. Jason McLean will be broadcasting live and in person from Coast Guard Mooloolaba, thanks to Vicky Stewart Real Estate. So, yeah. Go along and say hello. Looking forward to seeing you there. 65 Parkin Parade from 10 this morning. Always proud to support our local community, Sunshine FM. Right, Vintage Supremes on the way. It's 29-7.
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104.9 Sunshine FM, Sing It Gal, there's Aretha. Well, continuing sunny. Matter of fact, it's going to stay nice and sunny right through until pretty much next weekend. Southwesters gusting up to 20 kilometres an hour and temperatures reaching about 23 degrees. So all in all, a beautiful day for the last day of autumn. It's 19 to 7, Sunshine FM.

0: 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We're back with another 6 o'clock rock from Cliff to the King, from J.O.K. to the Big O. From the decade that gave us Mr. Squiggle and Harold Holt. That's 6 o'clock rock tonight from 6, only here on Sunshine FM. All right, it's 12 to 7. Got Fleetwood Mac coming up right after this.
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1: Good morning, I'm Donna Sirimana. Four survivors have been rescued from a flooded cave in Lao a day after another was pulled out. The five men had been trapped for more than a week after becoming stuck while looking for gold. There were emotional scenes as those stuck managed to make their way above ground. Two other men who were part of the same group remain unaccounted for. Travel industry leaders want the federal government to lower its travel warning for major Middle Eastern transit hubs. The Australian Travel Industry Association says the alert affects travellers simply wanting to transit through key airports. The push comes as thousands of Australians prepare to head off on Euro summer holidays. Police are investigating after a brawl broke out at a junior sporting match in Sydney's southwest. Jacob Pitillo reports.
2: Up to 40 people are believed to have been involved in a brawl at a junior sporting match. Emergency services were called to the under-17 soccer competition in Revesby on Saturday afternoon, with police telling the Telegraph a fight broke out when a number of spectators entered the field of play. Paramedics treated a 47-year-old man at the scene who was taken to Bankstown Hospital with minor injuries. So far, no one has been charged. Jacob Pitillo, Sydney.
1: Internal government documents reportedly show the Sydenham to Bankstown Metro in Sydney could start commuter services by October. The Telegraph reports an asset handover would be undertaken in July. The Transport Minister has not confirmed an exact date but says the government is working towards an opening later this year. New research from the University of Sydney has found scuba diving in Southeast Asia is less environmentally sustainable than first thought. Researchers looking at the behaviour of divers across the Philippines and Indonesia found many were often damaging coral reefs unwittingly. Lead researcher Dr. Bing Lin says divers need to take better care.
3: When you're underwater, you really have to realise and recognise the fact that scuba diving is potentially a way in which you might be harming the environment.
1: Also making news, the US, UK and Australia say they will develop underwater drone technology to protect undersea cables as part of the AUKUS pact.
4: Checking sport, I'm Dusty Fitzpatrick. Coco Gauff's French Open title defence has come to an end in the third round. The Melbourne Storm has secured a win over the Roosters in the NRL, 18 points to 4. The Tigers snapped their losing streak, defeating the Bulldogs 22-16. Newcastle beat Parramatta 28-22 at home. AFL wins for the Swans, Dockers and the Bulldogs. And Pakistan's defeated Australia by 5 wickets in their ODI match. That's the very latest. There'll be more headlines coming up soon.
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5: What a fantastic forecast. Continuing sunny. As a matter of fact, it's going to stay sunny right through until next weekend, they reckon. Light southwesters gusting up to 20 kilometres an hour this morning. Sea slight, although up to 2 metres offshore on a low easterly swell. Next tides are 1.4 metre high at 20 to 8. And then low tide again at 1:30 this afternoon. Temperatures today maxing out along the coast in Nambour at about 23 degrees. And Mullaney today, 20.

I hope they were sweet dreams, but time to get out of bed. Wakey, wakey, and welcome to the land of the living. Morning all, Doug Mully with you on this final day of autumn. So, winter tomorrow. But some pretty hot music for you before 8. Got to go back to the swinging 60s with Cliff Richard, the 70s Elton John, some good Oz rock from the Divinyls from the 80s. Now, Janet Jackson and Luther Vandross. They figured it out. The best things in life are free. 10 past 7, 104.9.

0: Now we are the Sunshine Coast radio station, Sunshine FM, unmistakably Neil Diamond. Before Neil, Janet Jackson with Luther Vandross, and from 1974, Sweet Sensation, Crowded House kicked off that set. Well, you'd have to agree, this is great out-and-about weather. But even though driving conditions are good, just go steady if you're on the road. I mean, that was a nasty prang at lunchtime yesterday. Car towing a caravan rolled on the Bruce Highway near Nambour. One person suffering serious leg and back injuries. They were taken to Nambour Hospital. Is it just me or have you noticed it as well? Seems to be a lot of accidents on the Bruce Highway just recently, especially between Brisbane and Gympie, which weirdly is where the best, safest portion of the Bruce is. It's a pretty decent road. I just can't figure it out. Anyways, drive defensively. Got the Divinals up shortly. It's 18 past seven.
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0: with Benny. Benny, we're 104.9 Sunshine FM and we play the Sunshine Coast best music. Elton, plus a couple of good 80s tracks from ABC and the Divinals. I just want to take a quick moment to tell you a little bit about Sunday Night Jazz, a very classy 3 hours of radio. Big band, swing, jazz. Tony Hennessy and Jules Verity host the gig. It's on 7 till 10 tonight. Benny Goodman, Ella Fitzgerald, Dave Brubeck, Dick Hyman, just to name a few. And a really nice way to wind down your weekend. That's Sunday Night Jazz tonight here on, only here on Sunshine FM. All right, it's 28 to 8. Back in a moment with some classic Cliff.
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Shine FM. They call him the Silver Fox, Charlie Rich, just rolling with the flow. Well, continuing sunny, we've waited a long time for a forecast like this. It's going to stay sunny pretty much right through till next weekend, they reckon. So if you can get outdoors today, perfect day to do pretty much anything. Just pull a few weeds, whatever. Just to soak up a bit of vitamin C. And temperatures today are up to about 23 degrees, so nice and mild. Currently high tide, we've got a low tide coming up at 1:30 this afternoon. 22 to 8, this is 104.9. 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

0: Yes, the Sunshine Coast's favourite radio station, Sunshine FM with Natalie Imbruglia. Also, those hot summer nights. Yeah, it feels like a distant memory. Charlie Rich there too, and Sir Cliff first up that set. Well, tomorrow's the start of winter, and the state government is urging everybody to get their flu shots. They've introduced a free nasal spray flu vaccine for the kids and teenagers between 6 and 17. Some of those kids, they don't like those needle jabs, and I can't blame them, I don't either. This expands on the existing program for free nasal spray vaccines for the 2 to 5 year olds. So if the kids or the grandies haven't had their shots yet, now's the time. There are specialist vaccination clinics and free vaccines also available from participating GPs and pharmacies. And us oldies, we need to get our shots too. I've had mine. Belinda Carlisle coming up for you in a moment. It's 14 to 8.
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I can still remember when I bought my first guitar. Remember just how good the feeling was. Put it proudly in my car, and my family listened 50 times.

104.9 Sunshine FM. Yeah, I reckon after writing that song, he probably never had to work again. Kevin Johnson, huge hit for him. Rock and roll, I gave you, yeah, you know the rest of the title. 4 minutes to eight, we've got news, sport and weather coming up very shortly. And right after that, more of the Sunshine Coast best music for your weekend. To the news, here's Inner Circle at Sunshine FM. I've been-

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1: Good morning, I'm Donna Sirimana. The United States, Australia and the UK have unveiled a new project under the second pillar of the AUKUS agreement. The new initiative will see unmanned underwater drones developed to protect undersea cables and to boost defence capabilities. The announcement was made on the sidelines of the Shangri-La dialogue in Singapore. Australia's Defence Minister Richard Marles says it is a significant development in the AUKUS journey.
2: All of this is the single biggest industrial project in Australia's history. All of this represents the biggest leap in Australia's military capability in more than a century.
1: Another rally will be held at Brisbane's Victoria Park against plans to build a stadium at the site for the 2032 Olympics. Indigenous groups have been camping out in the park, arguing the land shouldn't be redeveloped as it has significant cultural value. One group says it plans to pull down the fencing, which has gone up ahead of construction starting tomorrow. Around 5,000 homes along Perth's coast are without power following a once-in-five-year storm. Cape Naturalist in the southwest has recorded wind gusts of up to 102 kilometres an hour, with Busselton Airport recording 50 millimetres of rain in the last 24 hours. In Perth, severe thunderstorms with heavy rain, which may lead to flash flooding, are expected today, with wind gusts of up to 60 kilometres an hour. A storm advice alert is in place from Geraldton to Albany. A driver and his passenger have managed to escape a bus fire which broke out in Sydney's north. The blaze started on River Road at Longaville. Fire and Rescue Superintendent Pete Murray says it was a large blaze.
3: On arrival, firefighters found a bus fully involved in fire. The passengers and driver that were on the bus have been able to get off safely.
1: Every Socceroos match during the FIFA World Cup will be broadcast at two live sites in Sydney. The sites will be at Tumbalong Park in Darling Harbour and Cathy Freeman Park at Sydney Olympic Park. Minister for Planning and Public Spaces Paul Scully is inviting everyone to join in the fun.
4: Well, this is an opportunity for family and friends and football fanatics to come together to experience every goal, every nail-biting moment.
1: Australia kicks off its World Cup campaign against Turkey on the 14th of June.
5: Checking sport, I'm Dusty Fitzpatrick. The Bulldogs have lost their matchup against the Tigers, 22 points to 16. The Eels went down to the Knights in their match, 28 points to 22. The Storm came out on top over the Roosters, 18 points to 4 in Melbourne. Defending champion Coco Gauff has fallen to Anastasia Potapova in the third round of the French Open. PSG's defeated Arsenal on penalties to win the Champions League final. And the Swans defeated the Tigers in the AFL by 114 points. That's the latest.
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6: Continuing sunny, just the way we like it for the weekend. In fact, the skies are forecast to stay clear pretty much right through till next weekend. Light west to southwesters, gusting up to 20 kilometres an hour this morning. Sea slight, although up to 2 metres offshore on a low easterly swell. Next tide's a 0.4 metre low, that'll be at 1:30, and then high tide again at 8:30 tonight. And temperatures today along the coast and Nambour maxing out at 23 degrees. Mullaney today up to 20.

Michael Jackson at 14 past 8. G'day, Doug Mully with you on this last day of May and the last day of autumn. Winter tomorrow. Ooh. After 10 this morning, Jason McLean's going to be broadcasting live from the Mooloolaba Coast Guard as they celebrate their 50th anniversary today, and you're invited along there as well. Meantime, back here in Studio One, music on the way from Mulmy Row in the 60s. Got some 70s Doobie Brothers and 80s Mondo Rock. 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

0: The Sunshine Coast favourite radio station, Sunshine FM, the John Butler trio there. Also Margaret Ehrlich, Michael Jackson and 10cc, first up that set. Hey, great to see the Sunshine Coast Falcons continuing their winning streak. A 32-12 win last night against the North's Devils. That makes it 9 in a row. And the Falcons are sitting very, very happily on top of the Queensland Cup Rugby League ladder. And that's despite the fact that none of their players are contracted with the NRL. Whatever it is you're doing there, guys, just keep doing it. In the NRL round this weekend, the Broncos are up against the winless Dragons at 2 this afternoon. And then at 4 this arvo, the North Queensland Cowboys play the Raiders. The Titans and the Dolphins both have a bye. They've both got the weekend off. Good luck to them. Bit of a shame about Origin last week. That was a painful loss. Only 2 points in it, which makes it even more painful, I think. Origin 2 coming up on June 17 down in Melbourne. All right, Renee Gaia coming up in a moment. 23 past 8.
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0: Oh, those harmonies. Rolling out the Sunshine Coast best music. Sunshine FM, Earth, Wind and Fire. Also, a pretty cute little 60s track from the Cascades, The Rhythm of the Rain. Thankfully, no sign of that today. And Renee Geyer kicked off that threesome. Hey, the Coast Guard at Mooloolaba celebrating 50 years today. Happy birthday to them. And they've got an open day to celebrate. Going to be a beaut day there for the whole family. They invite you along from 10 till 2. See how the Coast Guard works, meet some of their local heroes and the rescue teams there on call 24/7. They'd be happy to have a chat to you. And Sunshine FM will be there too. Jason McLean, he's always up for a chat. He'll be on air doing his thing, broadcasting live, thanks to Vicky Stewart Real Estate. So looking forward to seeing you along there today. Coast Guard Mooloolaba, 65 Park and Parade from 10 this morning. We're always proud to support our local community, Sunshine FM. Okay, Brisbane outfit, Aniki, coming up on your radio shortly, 27 to 9.
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Hey, Ross Wilson up front of Mondo Rock there. Ross was in town this time last weekend, actually. Did a gig or two. Caloundra, I think it was. Continuing sunny today. As a matter of fact, the skies are forecast to stay clear right through until next weekend. How long since we've had a forecast like that, hey? So make the most of it. Light west to southwesters and seas slight on a low swell. That's great for the boaties. Go out in the tinny. And we've got temperatures today up to about 23 degrees. Slightly cooler inland as usual. Mullaney looking at about 20 degrees today. Okay, here's Chicago now at 19 to 9. It's 104.9. Sunshine.

0: More music, more memories, more often. This is Sunshine FM and former King of Pop Normie Rowe. One of his biggies from the mid-60s and plenty more 60s bangers on your radio tonight. Yeah, we're back with another 6 o'clock rock from Cliff to the King, from J-O-K to the Big O. And it's all from the decade that gave us Harold Holt and Mr. Squiggle. I voted for Mr. Squiggle. That's the 6 o'clock rock tonight, only here on Sunshine FM. All right, the Doors coming up in a moment. It's 12 to 9.
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1: Good morning, I'm Donna Sirimana. Australia, Britain and the United States will develop underwater drones as part of the AUKUS pact. The new project announced in Singapore falls under Pillar 2 of the agreement, which aims to create sophisticated military technology. All three countries again backed plans for US Virginia-class nuclear-powered submarines to be sold to Australia in the 2030s. Four survivors have been rescued from a flooded cave in Laos a day after another was pulled out. Five men had been trapped for more than a week after becoming stuck while looking for gold. Two others who were part of the group are still missing. A peak travel body is lobbying for a do not travel warning currently in place for major Middle Eastern airports to be downgraded. The Travel Industry Association claims the alert affects those who just want to pass through major transit hubs like Dubai. The push comes as thousands of Australians prepare to head off to Europe for summer. A report has found attitudes about gender, sex and relationships are being formed earlier than ever. University of Melbourne researchers say young people now start forming romantic relationships as young as 10. Our Watch Chief Executive Patty Kinnersley says it's important proper guidance is given to younger Australians.
2: We know that young people are going to continue to access information about relationships, sex, dating and consent online.
1: Queensland RSPCA says DVF Prevention Month is a significant time to remind people help is always available. The organisation's Pet Crisis Program provides emergency boarding and vet care for animals belonging to people fleeing domestic and family violence. General Manager Troy Davey says in the last 12 months they've helped 166 pets and their owners.
3: About 90% of animals that are referred to us are reclaimed from the program once those people who have left that family and domestic violence situation have found new circumstances in which to live.
1: Queensland's CFMEU Commission of Inquiry will now run until late 2027. An 18-month investigation has been granted so investigators can look further into allegations of union corruption.
4: Checking sport, I'm Dusty Fitzpatrick. The Melbourne Storm has secured a win over the Roosters in the NRL, 18 points to 4. The Tigers took down the Bulldogs 22-16. Newcastle locking in a win over Parramatta 28-22 at home. Defending champion Coco Gauff has fallen to Anastasia Potapova in the third round of the French Open. PSG has claimed back-to-back Champions League titles with a 4-3 penalty shootout win over Arsenal following a 1-1 draw after extra time, and AFL wins for the Swans, Dockers and Bulldogs. That's the latest.
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5: Gotta love this forecast. Continuing sunny. They reckon, in fact, it's going to stay clear pretty much right through till next weekend. Yeah. Light west to southwesters, gusting up to 20 kilometres an hour this morning. Sea slight, although up to 2 metres offshore on a low easterly swell. Next tide's a 0.4 metre low. That'll be at 1:30, and then high tide again at about 8:30 tonight. Temperatures today along the coast of Nambour reaching a maximum of 23 degrees. Mullaney looking at about 20.

Sunshine FM and Blondie, as one you don't hear very much anymore, on the island of Lost Souls. It's 12 past nine, Doug Mulley here with you, and in about an hour from now, we're going to be taking you to Mooloolaba Coast Guard for their 50th anniversary celebrations, our live broadcast with Jason McLean, thanks to Vicky Stewart Real Estate. Hey, before then, though, we're going to roll out some 1960s Ben E. King, got some 70s Rolling Stones, and 80s Jack Farnham on the way, and news of the John Farnham tribute concert, big concert coming up in Melbourne. Details about that later. But now we're going to kick back a little bit with Johnny Lee, 104.9 Sunshine.

0: Such a lovely way to say good morning from the Sunshine Coast 104.9. Sunshine FM is one of Brian Cadd's old bands, The Group. Also, Johnny Lee from the Urban Cowboy movie, Blondie and Albert Hammond first up that time. Well, time is 19 past nine. A couple of songs back, I mentioned that huge tribute show to John Farnham coming up in September in Melbourne. Farnsey says it's not possible for him to perform anymore after that cancer surgery. So among the stars who'll be part of this tribute, Jimmy Barnes, Tina Arena, Human Nature, Keith Urban, Jessica Moyboy, Kate Sobrano, Ross Wilson, Richard Marx, and beaming in from overseas via satellite, Celine Dion and Hugh Jackman. This is going to be huge. And money raised at the concert will be donated to Head and Neck Cancer Australia. Tickets go on sale for this Tuesday. Yeah. And the man himself coming up right after this.
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0: Yes, we have the Sunshine Coast radio station, 104.9. Sunshine FM, Big Mountain there with a nod to Peter Frampton. Also, Ben E. King and John Farnham kicking off that threesome. It's 27 to 10. Quickie here about Sunday Night Jazz. Back on the radio from 7 till 10 tonight with Tony Hennessy and Jules Verity. And they've got some good ones lined up for you. Benny Goodman, Ella Fitzgerald, Dave Brubeck and Dick Hyman, amongst others. 3 hours of swing, big band and all of that jazz, and a really nice way to wind down your weekend. That's Sunday Night Jazz, and only here on Sunshine FM. All right, back after this with Train, the Drops of Jupiter.
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Go-Girls, the Pussycat Dolls there at Sunshine FM. What a beautiful day for doing pretty much anything. You want to head out for a bit of a fish? No problem at all. Clear blue skies and gentle breezes and temperatures up to around 23 degrees. Yeah, if you want to go and get a few fish in the tinny, conditions are pretty good. Sea slight on a low easterly swell. Although if you go too far out offshore, there's a 2 metre swell, so just be aware of that. And as I said, temperatures today around the 23 degrees mark. Okay, a little rock and roll for you now at 19 to 10. 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

0: The Sunshine Coast best music. Sunshine FM and a solo Robin Gibb there, plus the Stones, Pussycat Dolls, Train at the top of that set, The Drops of Jupiter. Okay, the world a little crazy right now. AI this, AI that, digital, virtual reality, blah, blah, blah. Well, here's an opportunity to challenge your senses with something 100% tangible. How Soon Is Now? That's the name of a limited run exhibition on now at Caloundra Gallery, featuring work from Brisbane artist Bruce Reynolds, including cast relief sculptures, striking collaged linoleum. So the old lino is not just something you walk on, it's physical artworks from the hand and the heart. So ditch that computer screen for a couple of hours and get lost in another world. It's on till 2 this afternoon, also from 10 till 4 Tuesday to Friday, and it winds up at the end of June at the Caloundra Regional Gallery. And it's free. Nice. Dire Straits on the way. It's 11 to 10.
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Spin Doctors there, and just about time I wasn't here. Enjoy the rest of your day. I'll catch you next weekend. Right after the news, sport and weather, got Jason McLean live and in the flesh at Mooloolaba Coast Guard as they blow out 50 candles today. Plenty going on there, and all the hack from Jason. 3 to 10, Sunshine FM.

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1: Hello, I'm Donna Sirimana. A man has been charged after a suspicious fire destroyed a house and damaged two others north of Brisbane. About 34 firefighters worked to contain the blaze at Clontarf, which saw several surrounding streets evacuated due to the smoke. Acting Inspector Jason Higgs says officers were already on their way to the property when the fire was reported.
2: The initial job for the responding police was a domestic violence disturbance type job.
1: An Australian man who helped rescue a group of men trapped in a louse cave says he's extremely relieved. The five villagers who became stuck in narrow passageways for more than a week have now been evacuated. One of them was rescued while the other four managed to make their own way out a day later. Cave diver Josh Richards has told the Today Show it's an amazing outcome.
3: Really remarkable result and honestly just relief for all of us. None of us wanted to be diving. None of us wanted to be doing this. Yeah. So to have these guys suddenly pop out on their own and not risk anyone else.
1: The federal government says it's confident the opposition will help pass its sweeping reforms to the NDIS. Labor intends to remove up to 300,000 people from the scheme to help rein in its ballooning costs. The coalition has threatened to block the legislation unless the government backtracks on its changes to capital gains tax and negative gearing. But NDIS Minister Jenny McAllister has told Sky News negotiations are happening in good faith.
4: The coalition talk a lot about the need to restrain costs. If they're serious about that, we hope that they'll engage with us and get this bill through.
1: A new gene test has been developed which could help some women with breast cancer avoid chemotherapy. It uses a biopsy or tumour sample after surgery to determine how aggressive the genes driving a cancer's growth are. Associate Professor Belinda Kiley sees it's an exciting development.
5: Side effects of chemotherapy. So it's really going to make sure that the people who really need the chemotherapy get it, and those who are not going to benefit or only get a very minimal benefit can be spared it.
1: And the United States, Australia and Britain have unveiled a new project under the second pillar of the AUKUS agreement. The new initiative will see unmanned underwater drones developed to protect undersea cables and boost defence capabilities.
6: Checking sport, I'm Dusty Fitzpatrick. Coco Gauff's French Open title defence has come to an end in the third round. The Melbourne Storm has secured a win over the Roosters in the NRL, 18 points to 4. The Tigers snapped their losing streak, defeating the Bulldogs 22-16. Newcastle beat Parramatta 28-22 at home. AFL wins for the Swans, Dockers and the Bulldogs. And Pakistan's defeated Australia by 5 wickets in their ODI match. That's the very latest. There'll be more headlines coming up soon.
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7: Absolutely beautiful day on the Sunshine Coast today. Fine and sunny is the forecast, not just today, but basically for the next week. Beautiful winter weather coming up there. A little bit on the colder side, top of 23 degrees, right now sitting on 20 at 10:04. Good morning, it's Jason McLean broadcasting live from Coast Guard Mooloolaba. They're celebrating 50 years service on the Sunshine Coast. How good was that, eh? It's all thanks to station sponsor Vicky Stewart. It's their open day here, Vicky Stewart Real Estate sponsoring, and it's a big, big day. Plenty of stalls here. I'll tell you more about that a little bit.